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1: Showers for the Sunshine Coast this afternoon, most likely increasing through the evening. We're expecting a fairly wet week. Showers tomorrow, top of 21, and showers for Tuesday, Wednesday, highs of 20.
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0: 91.1 Hot FM, it's Al with you on a Sunday. Hope it's been a good one so far. Looks like we could be dodging a few showers over the next few days as well. Hey, in the next 30 minutes, I will be telling you why you should be joining our music panel, The Playlist. Worth your while to be rating our music. Latest for Harry Styles soon, along with The Calling. Fallen in love with this new song, Ella Langley. It's her follow-up to Choosing Texas. Just a cruisy song for a cruisy Sunday. Be Her. We'll play that very soon as well. It's more of your biggest hits and your best throwbacks.
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2: 91.1 Hot FM, Sunshine Coast traffic.
3: Just a few minor delays at the moment on the Sunshine Motorway. It's mostly just as you're getting through Mountain Creek there in each direction, but the rest of the Sunshine Motorway not looking too bad at the moment. We do have a pretty good run, Caloundra Road and Nicklin Way. Bruce Highway just getting a few minor delays building southbound from around Caboolture. Census night was Tuesday, the 11th of August. There's still time to complete in the census. Every answer matters, authorised by the Australian Bureau of

0: There we go, wrapping up my Sunday. Coming in next, best of Sam and Ash. It's Weekend Wine back, Moy and Big Trev. And then from 6, if you love your true crime, Michelle Laurie dropping in. Enjoy the rest of your weekend. I'll catch you tomorrow.
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3: Good morning, South South Westers. Between 15 and 18 knots across the coast beaches. We do have a low tide this morning at 5, a high tide just after 11, and there is on the northern end of the coast or the southerly facing beaches around 1.2 metre plus of east south easterly swell, 7 second intervals. 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

0: 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Seven Ash news on the way, and the road is closed on Moray Field Road at the intersection of Market Drive at Caboolture. So try and avoid that area. If you do see anything anytime, 1-300-468-911. Coming up after six, a Logies recap, and we'll get you on the standby list. We'll give you the details on how you could be off to Las Vegas.
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3: G'day, got a single vehicle crash. Morayfield Road southbound is blocked between Market Drive and Jacaranda Avenue through Morayfield. Diversions are in place. There's a chemical spill, Louis Bazo Drive near Laguna Street, Barine Point, just north of Noosa, and lights on flash Caloundra Road at Lachlan Drive to Caloundra West and down through North Lakes, around a 5-minute delay on the Bruce. 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It's Travis, another check in 30 on 91.1 Hot FM.
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You plus one.